0: love.
1: Wine and touch, girl, wine and touch.
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Feels failed, so he don't ride. I was trying to shot a 3.5. Now all of my house is 3.5. When mum's deep, went on her knees and cried.

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Friends to lovers need a part to star in. 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
1: 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And

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0: I got you. We gaan even terug in de tijd. Eminem, DMX, Obi Trice.
1: We never met, but best believe you gonna know me. 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Come on,
0: lang geleden, hè, dit, hè?
1: Pick me up, throw me.
0: Maar wat dacht je van deze? Van de Black Album.
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3: Fellow Americans, it is with the utmost pride and sincerity that I present this recording
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3: as a living testament to the collection of history in the making during our generation.
0: Knalt hij gewoon uit de speakers.

Shawty made that ass clap, she don't need no applause. High fashion, like Goya, G-Wagon, or the Rover. I put some ice on you, cause

Let's get the party started. See you at the bar, you was hardly talking. That's when I knew that your heart was scarring. Friends to lovers need a part to star in. Like, wait, babe, let me ask your pardon. This ain't Gucci.